0: All right, some new music from drummer and composer Bobby Previtt, closing out this set here tonight. And this tune is Second Arrow, the title track from his new album out on Unit Records. Bobby Previtt, and you heard Matt Baughters, a saxophonist and flutist, on this album, and Wendy Eisenberg on guitar, and Jerome Harris on bass, a number of great players on there. And that was the same album we started the set off with a while back. And before this track from Bobby,
1: we reached backwards and picked up some older Bobby Previtt and the New Bump, is the name of the band, from the album Set the Alarm for Monday. We heard, Wake Up, Andrea, We're Pulling In, preceded by I'd Advise You Not to Miss Your Train. Those were 2008 Palmetto release.
0: And again, we started off with a track called Rome from Second Arrow by Bobby Previtt as well. It's good to hear him doing some new music with a small ensemble out there.
1: And I think we'll be continuing with some more Bobby Previtt and Charlie Hunter afterwards. This is the way the show has kind of taken its own course tonight. WTJU is supported by Martha Jefferson House, a senior living community surrounded by the robust culture of the University of Virginia. 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Learn more at MarthaJeffersonHouse.org.
0: All right, and as always, we urge everybody to get out and support live jazz wherever you can find it around Charlottesville. 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And tomorrow, Thursday night, at Jazz in the Park in Stanton, features the Greg Moody Quartet at Gypsy Hill Park. And coming up Sunday, the Robert Jospe Quartet with Jeff Massonari and Joss on the drums is at Chisholm Vineyards. Jazz calendar at sevillejazz.org/events. Check it all out there. All right, getting started on the last set.
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0: Well, that was fun. We got off on a Bobby Previtt vibe there. Mm-hmm. That was a tune called Hunter, after Charlie Hunter, but that was Mike Gamble on guitar from his album Nine Tributes, a 2022 release. Before that, we heard Charlie Hunter and Bobby Previtt, a tune called Up There from Come In Red Dog. This is Tango Leader, a 2003 Rope-A-Dope release. And am I still going? Before that, we heard another tune of Bobby Previtt's. That one was yours, though, I think. Second Arrow.
1: Yeah, I was thinking we announced that, but maybe we didn't back announce that. So, yeah that was the title track off of the new Bobby Previtt album, Second Arrow.
0: There we go. I think that brings us up to date.
1: Yeah, so we're going to wind up with a track from the saxophonist Muriel Grossman, and a new track of hers called Smoke Trance out on the New Pop label, and that'll take you right up to the Black Beat. Stay tuned for that, and Steve and I will see you next week.
0: Thanks for listening, and we'll have something different planned, maybe, for next week. Have a great evening.

0: Good evening, everybody. Everybody, good evening. Hey, it is Wednesday night. It is 9 p.m. This is your host, Leslie M. Scott Jones. I have got a lovely playlist for you here on 91.1 WTJU. For tonight, we're going back to the 90s tonight, people. I hope you have, you know, I hope you got your Timbs out. I hope, I hope you've got all of your 90s accoutrement with you, because we are living in the mid to late 90s tonight. And it was so much fun making this playlist because, well, I'm a 90s baby. So, of course, this is all the music that I listened to, you know, in my formative years, as they would say. And we are not going to waste another moment. We're going to get it started all off with the one, the only, Miss Lauryn Hill.
1: Yo, remember back?

0: Hey, we got some very intelligent women in here, man.
1: Do you think you're too young to really love somebody?
2: No.
1: Let's say it for me. I'm an adult. I say, wait, you too young to be in love. This is silly. You're infatuated with him. He got nice jeans. He wear fancy Adidas. I mean, it might be something I don't know.
2: It's a difference from loving somebody and being in love.
1: Well, you tell me. What's the difference?
3: Okay.
1: What's the difference?
3: Okay, Shan.
2: You can love anybody, but when you're in love with somebody, you're looking at it like this. You're taking that person for what he or she is, no matter what he or she look like, but no matter what he or she do.
3: God, you
2: preaching.
4: Fall out of love.
5: I just love
1: you.
5: You might
1: stop being in love with them, but you is not gonna stop loving that person.
2: Maybe sometimes they've never been loved before.
1: Yeah,
4: or they've never been in love before. Or they never, they don't know what the feeling is to be loved.
1: She
3: poetic.
1: She killed it. We get in that conversation with that.

Don't you love Raymond? Yes. Where is Raymond? Okay, we need a new album, Usher. Like, what is going on? He can't be done. I mean, there was just the celebration of, what, the 20 years celebration?

0: Of the, like, come on, Raymond, give us something new. Anyway, before that, some Tevin Campbell. And you know what? I saw Tevin Campbell performance somewhere like a couple weeks ago. Still can hit them high notes. Yes, yes. He hitting them high notes like a champ. Anyway, Miss Aaliyah, One in a Million before that, and started it all off with the one, the only, Miss Lauryn Hill, who apparently is doing a lot better, you know, showing up to concerts that she's supposed to be performing at. Anyway, I'm just a little bitter. I've bought tickets to see Lauryn 3 times, and every single time the concert has been canceled. So I'm a little bitter. It's okay. I'm going to get over it. Maybe. One day. 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Applications for the class of 2027 opens September 1st. All right, we are getting right back to the music, people. And you know, I couldn't do no late 90s. You know I had to throw some Blackstreet up in here. Hey!
1: Hey!

but the rap no doubt. Yeah. Play on, play it. Play on, play it. Play on, play on, play on, play on. Cause I like it. Ride. No diggity, no doubt. Yeah. Black Street Productions. We out, ride. We out.

would roll.

That's right. Everybody needs some SWV in their life, right? That Human Nature radio mix? Absolutely, of right here. Okay, before that, a little Montel Jordan, this is how we do it. I know, it's a little catchy, but it's okay. And before that, we had some, oh yes, oh, Peak 1998, Brandy and Monica, The Boy's Mind. 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The tradition of roots and culture in the Old Dominion endures, set upon the solid foundation of bedrock chant, syncopated ska, and rumbling rock steady. Your selectors build the framework of the positive word, sound, and power of reggae rhythm for the next generation each Saturday afternoon from 12 to 2 right here on WTJU. And for those of you who, you know, haven't listened yet, I don't know why you haven't, but I mean, tomorrow night, my friend Ike, you know, same time slot, 9 to 11, he does a Throwback Thursday show. And it's the best in funk, soul, hip-hop, and R&B. Yep, from 9 to 11, right here, WTJU. So now that you know about it, I know you will have no problem listening, right? Okay, cool. And moving right along, shall we? All right, we are going to start this set off. One of the 90s favorites, Boys to Men.

Yes, Miss Whitney. And you know what? I don't think any of us are going to hear Whitney ever again without thinking of Dolly Parton, who we just lost. We also lost Tim Curry. So two giants in that field, in their fields. Just gone. And it sucks. All right. Well, you know what? It is past the witching hour, people. So it's about time for me to orient you. If you are unsure of where you are listening to WTJU 91.1 FM. This is the Black Beat. I am your host, Leslie M. Scott Jones, and we are in the middle of a 90s extravaganza. Yes, I've got another hour of music for you. But before I do that, WTJU is supported by Bobby's Burgers on US 250, just west of WTJU Studios. Bobby's Burgers, housed in a silver food trailer, serves smash burgers made with grass-fed beef, house-made sauces on buns with few additives. Hours are Tuesday through Saturday, 11 a.m. to 2:30, and again, 5 to 8. Bobby's Burgers, founded by UVA grad from the class of 2025. How about that? Ooh, might have to find some time to go get a burger. Oh, my goodness. All right, we are getting right back to the music, and we are going to start it off with a little something from 1996.

0: scared, and they'll rat on you. The family niggas will rat on you. That's why we gotta be prepared to take whoever out we need to.
1: All right, Fuji's Killing Me Softly with his song back from 96, Real Love, Mary J, TLC, No Scrubs, and Genuine Pony. Yes, from the Bachelor album. 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Paramount On Screen presents Once on Sunday, August 30th at 2 p.m., a meeting between a down-on-his-luck Irish street performer and a poor Czech immigrant sparks a bond that plays out in this music-filled love story. Tickets for Once on August 30th are at theparamount.net. All right, we are going back to the music. And, you know, I know I played some SWV early, but yeah, I can't do a 90s retrospective without this one.

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2: Well, ladies and gentlemen, it is almost time for me to leave you. I know. 2 hours goes by so quickly, but it's okay. I have left all this time. I've left you almost half an hour before the top of the hour, and I can pack in as much music as possible. So I'm going to sign off now, but I will see you guys next week, right? So if you can't be good at it. Free Palestine, free the Congo, free the Sudan, peace. And chicken grease.

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It's Brock here. 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This song is fitting. You Talk Way Too Much by The Strokes. Starting strong. I don't really have too much to say because I really want to listen to the song. So I guess that's why we're all here. But I'll be back. Don't worry. Anyway, Brock here. Merging with the Night. WTJU. 11:01 p.m. or 02 p.m. Thanks for kicking it with us. 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

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And you are still listening to the Tej, WTJU. We are approaching the top of the hour, to the bottom of the day, one might say. And that was Interstate Love Song by Stone Temple Pilots. Our only true throwback. Well, I guess that's not true. We started with a track by The Strokes from Room on Fire all the way back in 2003. But anyway, we also had some new Fontaine's DC earlier back. I'm looking through now. I think most of it is, there's some other newer tracks on the way, en route, one might say, but anyway, let's get back to it. Nothing new going on, at least for me. Anyway, all right, well, Brock here, merging with the night, and you are listening to WTJU.

Thanks again for kicking it with us. We are truly getting to the full merging with the night part of merging with the night. And a reminder that this is WTJU Charlottesville on 91.1 FM and worldwide at WTJU.net. My name is Brock. And for the third time, you are listening to Merging with the Night. Hope you're enjoying it.

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1: 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It's The Miller of Drohan by Lunasa. What about this guitar? Stefan Remmel and Echoes of Spain. What about this group? That's Hawktail and The Tobogganist. So what do these three acts have in common? 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
1: 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It's The Miller of Drohan by Lunasa. What about this guitar? Stefan Rimbel and Echoes of Spain. Or what about this group? That's Hawktail and the Tobogganist. 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

0: 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That music is all they have.
1: Al Gore was right. 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

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My name is Rick in Carthage, Tennessee, and we just heard the first track off of one of my favorite new records, It Goes On by Westside Cowboy. 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

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Ha ha ha ha ha ha.

doing out there? I hope you have been enjoying the show so far, y'all. I am kind of exhausted and out of sorts, but putting on, hopefully, an enjoyable show for everyone. It's certainly all over the place, but when is it not? I started the night off with West Side Cowboy, and oh man, their debut LP is called It Goes On, and it is going on my favorite albums of the year list for sure. It is very good. And I started the show off with the first track off of that. It's called Kick Stones, The Boys. After that, more new music. And yes, there is a ton of new music in this show. I finally have been absorbing some new tunes. So after West Side Cowboy, we had the Womack Sisters. Phenomenal self-titled release. And I played the song, If I Let You. And then after that, we went back to Baby Rose's Urinalism, which of course you know I've been loving. That came out a couple of months ago now, maybe? And tonight I played the song Believe Me. After that, we had something from Tim and Eric. I Can Hear the Children Cry. I don't know why. I'm tired, y'all. Let's get weird. But after that, we got right back into some new music with Karina Reichman. I think it's Reichman. It might be Reichman. She has a new record coming out on Car Park Records in September on the 25th. And it's going to be called Late Checkout. And I played the song Shoegaze Summer off of that. It's the, I believe, lead single. Followed that with The Bug Club, went back to 2024's On the Intricate Inner Workings of the System with the song Quality Pints. Sending that one out to the employees of Hull. And then right back into the new music, Sweeping Promises, You Say I Romanticize. That album is, of course, fantastic. Go listen to it. Tonight I play the song Abduction on Camera, and then stayed new with the brand new self-titled release from Brennan Wadle. And the song was I Know How This Goes. We went back to Pucifer's most recent record. Came out in February of this year. It's called Normal Isn't, and I played the title track. And then brand new music from King Gizzard and the Lizard Wizard. Their very weird new record is called Alien Metal, and I played Kill for the Steel. Followed the Giz with some Buzzards. Buzzard, Buzzard, Buzzard, in fact. Their 2019 single was called Love Forever. And then went back to that really cool Fox Warren record that came out last year. It's called Two. Just the number two. And the song was Listen to Me. After that, Shovels and Rope featuring Sharon Van Etten. From Busted Jukebox Volume 3, aka Busted Juice Box, with the cover of the Beach Boys song In My Room, and then that really cool album Greatest Hits by Dear Lady that came out in 2024, played the song Dedication. And I couldn't go that long without playing Lost Boys by Phoebe Bridgers. Of course, her new record, Lost Weekend, just came out on Dead Oceans. It's excellent. And speaking of excellent, I ended the set with Squirrel Flower, whose brand new LP, Say a Prayer to the Gods of Getting Going, is really, really good. And I played the lead title track. We're currently listening to music from Dead Can Dance out of Greece, I believe. And I'm going to stay global at the beginning of this next set with some Upupayama. Go back to 1975 with Yoshiko Sai and keep on going. There's even more new music coming up in the second hour. Okay, Cowgirl, this is Lorelei. I'm going to play some more of that West Side Cowboy. And oh boy, brand new Caroline Rose as well. So don't go away. This is Radio Free Carthage here on WTJU Charlottesville. Stick around.

Chicago.

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1: Like a mirror possessing a reflection we hide from. 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
2: So be it. 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Show pain, show. All the hope.

0: right, folks, we are coming to the end of this edition of Radio Free Carthage. You've been listening to WTGU Charlottesville on 91.1 FM in Charlottesville, Virginia. We're worldwide at WTGU.net. My name is Rick in Carthage, Tennessee. And I started that second hour with Upupayama from their really phenomenal new record, Honesty Flowers, with the song Morning Temple. And after that, we went back to 1975 in Japan with Yoshiko Sai. The song is Yukiyoma. After that, we went over to the UK with Mela Femina, who I believe is Italian. That was from her 2023 EP on Slow Dance Records. It's called Make Love, and I played the title track of that one. And then back to 2023 with Dragon In 3 from their really cool record Trade Secrets. The song was Out of Control, Bad Boy 2. Followed that with OK Cowgirl, some new music. OK Cowgirl just released her new LP, and I played the title track from Rhinestone Cowgirl. And then a new single from This Is Lorelei, Nate Amos's project, and he's got a forthcoming release called The Singer in My Band. It's due out September 11th, and the single's called Oh No, Now My. Followed that with Redbird doing Patience. Tip of the hat to Steve Kendig from last week's Atlantic Weekly Part 1. Loves hearing that, and I stole it. After Redbird, we had Gurriers. Of course, they've got that new album coming out in September as well, on the 25th. It's going to be called Nobody's Coming to Save You, and I played the video version of the single Nothing Happens Twice.
1: Now, this is the way I would imagine Bach would play it. Bach or Beethoven. Classical.
0: After Gurriers, we had another one from that great West Side Cowboy debut, It Goes On, with the song Pinup Boys. And then Caroline Rose has a brand new record coming out in October. I cannot wait for it. It's called Gentling the Horse at the Walt Whitman Mall. And the second single off of that is Chow Mein. Followed Caroline Rose with the great Chuck Berry doing a live version of Memphis, Tennessee on Beat Club in Germany in 1972. And then Earl Hooker killing it on You Got to Lose from 1969's Don't Have to Worry. We're currently listening to one more from Beat Club, the great late Billy Preston with his virtuosic performance of Summertime. And I'm going to leave you with one more from that great new record by the Womack Sisters. Take care of each other out there, y'all.
1: Now this is the way I would imagine Ray Charles would do it. Rather soulful Ray Charles.

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1: Hello, this is Jeff Lindholm, and it is time for Geezer Rocks.

And this is it. To quote Commander Cody, this is the bend and end, the last episode of Giza Rock. I am closing up shop and moving on to other things after 8 years of bringing you a weekly dose of new music by geezers who rock. I wanted to let you know that going in, so no surprises at the end. But I also want the next hour to be fun, and I hope it is. It may be the last show, but it's still progressing, as in progressive rock. I've got a new single from Yes, other goodies from Rundgren's Utopia in Kansas, and a few different incarnations of Journey guitarist Neil Schon, who has a new live album out looking at the early days of Journey with help from original Journey organ player Greg Rowley. Here's a cut from that show, Look Into the Future.

0: Geezer Rock keeps them moving, progressing, if you will. Two prog rock examples. First, we had a cut from Journey's Neil Schon from his new triple CD and DVD live set, Journey Through Time, with original Journey keyboard guy Greg Rowley sitting in as well. And we heard Look Into the Future, and Would That We Could. Then Mirror to the Sky, the title track from the new album by Yes, their first since the death of bassist Chris Squire, with guitarist Steve Howe still in the driver's seat.
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0: 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First, Kansas, from their 2016 album, The Prelude Implicit. We have the timely song Summer. And then Todd Rundgren's Utopia, their reunion album from 2019, live at the Chicago Theater with The Icon.

two prog rock gems for you from Geezer Rock, Kansas, with Summer from their album The Prelude Implicit, and Todd Rundgren's Utopia from their recent live reunion album Doing the Icon. And now to our final featured geezer on this, the last episode of Geezer Rock, and that slot goes to Journey founder and guitarist Neil Schoen, who has a new 3-CD and DVD set called Journey Through Time, in which he's reunited with original Journey keyboard player Greg Rowley for a live set that focuses mostly on the early 1970s Journey albums they did together before Rowley left the band in 1980. Although both Schoen and Rowley are on the album, as is current Journey drummer Dean Castronovo, this is billed as a Schoen solo album, I guess due to all the interband wrangling going on in Journey itself these days, which is a whole nother story. Right now, I've got two more songs from Journey Through Time, the interstellar-themed Cahotek, and one of the big hits, Any Way You Want It.

0: two songs from Geezer Rocks. Featured Geezer for this fine week, Journey guitarist Neil Schon from his solo live album Journey Through Time, with original Journey keyboardist Greg Rowley along as well, doing Cohotec and Any Way You Wanna.
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0: On this progressive rock theme, Geezer Rock Show, we just heard from Neil Schon and Greg Rowley, who, of course, are well-known as members of the band Journey. But before they formed that group in 1973, they both played with Carlos Santana on the first few albums from that band. And in 2016, Carlos got Schon and Rowley, as well as Michael Shreve and Michael Carabello from the original band, all the guys back together for this Santana 4 album. And here's one from that set, Anywhere You Want to Go.

We just heard featured geezer Neil Schon with Carlos Santana and the other members of the original Santana band from their 2016 reunion album, Santana 4, doing Anywhere You Want to Go. And in a similar vein, there were the Pretty Things from their album, The Sweet Pretty Things Are in Bed Now, of course. A notice to you all about a new music documentary, this one about the groundbreaking all-women band Fanny, who rocked the 70s and were credited by David Bowie as one of his favorite rock bands, but who faced a whole lot of resistance for being women in rock back at that time. The new movie is called Fanny, The Right to Rock, and it's being shown on PBS TV stations around the country. Please check your local listings, and while you're doing that, here's some music from the band Fanny in more recent years.

We just heard two songs from the band Fanny Walked the Earth, which is what the women in the reunited band who were once called Fanny called themselves on their 2018 reunion album. We heard When We Need Her and One. And don't forget the music documentary about the band, Fanny, The Right to Rock, on PBS TV stations around the country. And that's the final curtain call for Keys of Rock. I'm off to learn to play the saxophone. One last expression of thanks to all of you who listened over the past 8 years and to all the stations who put the show on the air. You've been much appreciated. One last thanks to Dan Daniels and your No Good Buddies and Susan and the Surftones for interstitial music. Keys of Rock is a production of WGDR, WGDH, and Central Vermont Community Radio. I'm Jeff Lindholm, your host and selector. Let us let Susan and the Surftones take us home one more time. And away we go.

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0: 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He goes, they might be giants. 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

How good is your ear and your folk music memory? Recognize this tune? It's The Miller of Drohan by Lunasa. What about this guitar? Stefan Remmel and Echoes of Spain. What about this group? That's Hawktail and The Tobogganist. So what do these three acts have in common? They've all played on the WTJU stage. 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
2: 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Stefan Rembel and Echoes of Spain. Or what about this group? 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

0: right now is Janet Beveridge Bean, and I'm here with...
1: It's me, Catherine Irwin.
0: Irwin, and we make up Freak Water.
1: We make it up.
0: Every day, we make it up. It's always new. Where are we? Where are we today? We're in WT...
1: We're in the land of Dr. Seuss.
0: In the land of Dr. Seuss, and also the land of WTJU.
1: The
0: Charlottesville.
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1: Yeah.
0: Right.
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0: 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No, I'm going to miss my favorite WTJU radio show. 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

Welcome to Classical Prelude. I'm Ralph Graves. Our featured work is the Ludus Tonalis of Paul Hindemith. We start the program, though, with a sonata in A minor by Arcangelo Corelli. This is the ensemble Aurora.

The Sonata in A Minor by Arcangelo Corelli. We heard a performance with the ensemble Aurora. You're listening to Classical Prelude on Charlottesville Classical. We continue with the Ludus Tonalis of Paul Hindemith. Martin Perry performs.

Paul Hindemith, the lutist tonalis. We heard pianist Martin Perry. This has been Classical Prelude. I'm Ralph Graves. Thanks for listening.

0: 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It's time for local news. With a deadline to clear an encampment fast approaching, the City of Charlottesville's partnership with direct-to-housing service providers has ended. VPM News' Hannah Davis-Reed has the story.
1: The city was going to work with Clutch Consulting Group and Community Solutions to help house people from the Freebridge encampment, but now that's not happening. A spokesperson from Community Solutions said that the groups are still available to support the city's direct-to-housing approach if the conditions required for, quote, successful implementation are in place. Afton Schneider, the city's director of communications and public engagement, told VPM News in an email that the specific model that was being explored wasn't, quote, the best fit locally. She said that the city remains open to working with the groups in the future. Hannah Davis-Reed, VPM News.
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Today is August 27, 2026. My name is Lisbeth Laws and I am going to be with you till 9 o'clock.

Today in history, in 2008, Barack Obama was nominated for president by the Democratic National Convention in Denver, becoming the first African-American nominated for the office by a major U.S. political party. In 1861, Union troops make an amphibious landing at Cape Hatteras, North Carolina. And in 1862, as the Second Battle of Bull Run rages, Confederate soldiers attack Loudoun County, Virginia.

My first piece this morning is by Fritz Kreisler. I'm going to play for you variations on a theme of Corelli in the style of Tartini.

0: David Garrett performed here on violin variations on a theme of Corelli in the style of Tartini. And he was there accompanied by the Royal Philharmonic Orchestra, Ion Marin conducting.
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0: I'm going to play for you Violin Sonata number 35 in A major by Mozart, which is performed here. 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

0: That was Violin Sonata number 35 in A major by Mozart, performed by Veneta Sereca and Amandine Savary. 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
0: I'm going to play for you La Valle from Act 1, Eben. And this is by the composer Alfredo Catalani. This aria was used as the main theme for the movie Diva. It's an interesting movie. It's a bloody movie. It's a film noir. If you're into that, you want to see it if you haven't seen it yet. And this is performed by Renee Fleming with the London Philharmonic Orchestra, Sir Charles Makaras conducting.

0: That was the aria Eben Neandra Lontana, meaning well, I will go far away, from the opera Lavalli, which I incorrectly announced at the beginning of that aria, and that is by Alfredo Catalani, who was an Italian operatic composer who lived from 1854 to 1893, who is best remembered for his operas Lorelei and Lavalli, from which I just played it. Lavalli was composed to a libretto by Luigi Illica and features Catalani's most famous aria Eben. This aria sung by here by Renee Fleming. Beautiful.
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0: I'm going to play for you the Palatian Dances from the opera Prince Igor by Alexander Borodin. And that is performed here by Tonje Sporsen, the Göteborg Symphony Orchestra, Nemi Järvi conducting, and the Göteborg Symphony Choir.

Polovtsian Dances by Alexander Borodin, performed here by Torgny Sporsen, Göteborg Symphony Orchestra, Naomi Järvi conducting, and the Göteborg Symphony Choir. This is Charlottesville Classical, or Charlottesville Classical, WTJU 91.1, the radio voice of the University of Virginia, your art companion for our community. 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Classical Sunrise eases you through your busy morning with friendly, knowledgeable hosts and special features you won't find anywhere else. On Classical Sunrise Friday, Michael and Carr play wonderful classical music from the Middle Ages to our times, featuring historical performances and recent recordings by exciting young musicians, plus a wide array of venues and pieces from the intimate setting of a drawing room sonata to the concert hall symphony. In the 8 o'clock hour, Tim Snyder presents Opera Vignette, sharing interesting stories from the world of opera. And it's almost 8 o'clock. It's 3 minutes before eight. I'm going to give you a little bit of weather. Mobile phone try to give me a hard time. It's going to be about 88 degrees today. And 59% chance of rain. That'd be good if that materializes. Tomorrow it will be 85 degrees with a 49% chance of rain. And then the weekend, 85 on Saturday, Sunday, 89, and Monday, 93, Tuesday, 95, Wednesday, 94. It's going to be warm again. Stay cool and hydrated. And let me see what I have here for you. I have an exciting announcement because the WTJU is supported by the Charlottesville Chamber Music Festival, presenting world-class musicians performing chamber music in 9 events spread over 12 days from September 8th through the 19th. This year's festival includes full-length concerts at Old Cabell Hall and the Paramount, as well as events around Charlottesville, including a free community concert. Details at sevillechambermusic.org. I am going to play a suite in the Romanian style by Dumitru Bukici. He lived from 1921 through 08, was a Jewish Romanian composer, pianist, conductor, and educator. He was born in Lasi under the name of Bukici, Iosif Bukici. He was the fourth generation of well-known Klezmer dynasty in Iasi. His father, Avram David Bukici, was a violinist and his grandfather a cellist in the late 19th and early 20th century. The Bukici Klezmer family was among the most well-known in the region. They were highly in demand for wedding and Jewish theater performances and often toured in Balkan countries and in Istanbul. Another member of the Bukici family, Simeon Bukici, became involved in communist politics and was the Romanian Ministry of Foreign Affairs from 1952 to 1955. Wish he had gone into music, but what can I say about that? Suite in the Romanian style.

0: We just listened to Dumitru Bugici, Suite in Romanian Style. And that is from a recording, Carpathian Tales. And the Carpathian is in a mountain range that runs through, among a couple of other countries, Romania, if I remember correctly from my history, geography lessons, it runs from northwest to southeast, but please correct me if I'm wrong.
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0: And I'm going to thank for a moment the people who are streaming my show, us today. We have the usual suspects here from Germany, Friedrichshain. We have Valakia, Russia. I think I saw someone from Budapest. And then, of course, we have our own local wonderful listeners. Oh, we have someone from Helsinki, Finland. But we have our own listeners from Washington, D.C., Manassas, Lovingston, San Mateo, California, Charlottesville, Faber. And Woodbridge, and many more. Thank you so much for listening. I hope you will also support us during our marathons, the classical marathon coming up in December, or any other time of the year when you feel like supporting us. Thank you so much, and thank you for listening.
2: This is Composer Cameo.

He was known as the Orpheus of Amsterdam. It was probably because he never just worked a contract. Dutch composer Jan Pieterszoon Sweelinck was hired as an organist for Amsterdam's Oude Kerk in 1577. Sweelinck was only 15, but the job was simple enough. The church followed the strict Calvinist principles of the day. No musical instruments during the service. Sweelinck was to improvise a prelude before the service and a postlude after it. And he was to use the tunes of the Psalter for his improvisations to help familiarize the congregation with the music.

Treylink did far more than he was paid to. Contemporaries considered him one of the best organists of his day. He wrote down many of his improvisations of these preludes and postludes. Over 70 of his keyboard works survive, showing Treylink to be an early developer of the fugue. Treylink also undertook to set all 150 psalms to music. His Cantone Sacre are considered masterful choral compositions, showing Treylink to be as innovative in writing for the voice as for the organ. He also wrote liturgical music for Catholic and Lutheran services, all very much outside of his job description.

Over 300 works by Schwelling survive, music that inspired subsequent generations of composers, including Johann Sebastian Bach. The Orpheus of Amsterdam, indeed. Jan Peterson Schwelling, born April or May 1562. I'm Ralph Graves for Composer Cameo.

That was the lowdown of Jan Pieterszoon Sweelinck and the vast bulk of his work. His portfolio was religious work. So I'm going to play a secular piece by him, Essay Mars, or meaning, Is That Mars, the Secret God of Battles? And that is performed here by Richard Egger.

Essay Mars by Jan Pieterszoon Sweelinck, performed by Daniel. No, before, excuse me, I was already at the next line. That was performed by Richard Agger on harpsichord. This is WTJU, Charlottesville 91.1 FM. 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And WTJU is supported by Martha Jefferson House, a senior living community surrounded by the robust culture of the University of Virginia. As a private boutique community on Gordon Avenue, Charlottesville, the Martha Jefferson House approaches resident care with a person-centered care plan that recognizes and respects all individuals uniquely. Learn more at MarthaJeffersonHouse.org. I'm going to play for you Aram Khachaturian. No, I am not. I'm going to play for you Johannes Brahms, his cello sonata in E minor, opus 39, performed here by probably the most spectacular cellist we have had in the last century, Jacqueline Dupré.

0: The legendary Jacqueline du Pré performed the cello sonata in E minor, opus 38, by Johannes Brahms. Coming up at 9, you have a choice on WTJU and WTJU.net. It's All That Jazz. 30 years and still running, this show remains committed to all the bops, global influences, and the new. Join us for a continuing salute to the luminous, continuous, changing archive that is jazz. And on ChartsvilleClassical.org, it's the Silver Screen Soundtrack Hour. Ken Neal presents the best in classical-inspired soundtracks, from the golden age of Hollywood to the latest movies.
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0: And I am going to play for you from Aram Khachaturian, the Spartacus Suite No. 1, the Adagio of Echidna and Harmodius.

That was the Spartacus Suite from Aram Khachaturian and performed here by the St. Petersburg State Symphony Orchestra with Andrei Anichenov conducting. I'm going to say goodbye to you. I'll see you here next week and in 2 weeks. And Dan Chaldikas is waiting here with all that jazz. I'm going to end with the Niccolo Paganini Cantabile in D major.

0: 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It's time for local news. With a deadline to clear an encampment fast approaching, the City of Charlottesville's partnership with direct-to-housing service providers has ended. VPM News' Hannah Davis-Reed has the story.
1: The city was going to work with Clutch Consulting Group and Community Solutions to help house people from the Freebridge encampment, but now that's not happening. A spokesperson from Community Solutions said that the groups are still available to support the city's direct-to-housing approach if the conditions required for, quote, successful implementation are in place. Afton Schneider, the city's director of communications and public engagement, told VPM News in an email that the specific model that was being explored wasn't, quote, the best fit locally. She said that the city remains open to working with the groups in the future. Hannah Davis-Reed, VPM News.
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3: 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The time right now is 9:02 Eastern Daylight Time. It's time for All That Jazz.

And good morning and welcome to All That Jazz. I'm your host, Dan Chaldegas. I'll be here for the next 2 hours. And I'm glad you can join me on this Thursday morning. And today I thought we'd celebrate a couple of birthdays. It's the birthday of Lester Young and Alice Coltrane. And we'll play selections from both. But first, I'd like to let you know that WTJU is supported by the Virginia Clay Festival in Standardsville on September 19th and 20th at William Monroe High School, featuring over 30 clay artists, pottery demonstrations, live Irish and old-time music, and artisan food trucks. 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

And I thought we'd begin with a piece that's probably appropriate for this time of year, at least the situation. But first, I'd like to let you know that I'll be posting my playlist online at WTJU.net. And if you have any questions or comments, give me a call at 434-924-3959. So let's begin.

you like music that makes you move? A snap of the finger, a tap of the toes? Then join me, David Eisenman, the Juttermeister, or Jay Hurdle,

And we're back, and you're listening to All That Jazz here on WTJU. The time right now is 9:31 Eastern Daylight Time. And let me tell you what we just heard. We're celebrating the birthday of Lester Young, who was born on this date in 1909 in Woodville, Mississippi, and passed away in 1959 in Los Angeles. And a very significant tenor player. He played in the Basie Band and had a bad time in the Army, was dishonorably discharged, and that became a sore point with him. And he wasn't allowed to play his instrument when he got inducted in 1944, and he had been with the Basie Band and other bands before that, so that was kind of a shame. At any rate, we listened to a couple of tracks. We finished up with Jazz at the Philharmonic, the Norman Grant's collection. And this was from the 1940s, a Verve release from 1975. And we heard The Man I Love, the George and Ira Gershwin song. And that featured Lester Young on tenor sax, the first soloist, and Charlie Ventura, the second tenor sax soloist, Dizzy Gillespie on trumpet, Mel Powell piano, Lee Young on drums, Bill Hadnott on bass, and Willie Smith on alto sax. And before that, the Lester Young Quartet from the complete Lester Young on Keynote from 1998 on Mercury, and this was Just You, Just Me, with Lester Young on tenor, with Johnny Guarneri on piano, Slam Stewart on bass, Sid Catlett on drums. And we started things off with O Canada from Rob McDonald and his band, and from an album entitled Even Canadians Get the Blues, from 1996 on Concord, and that, again, was the national anthem of Canada. And we'll play some Canadian musicians later in the program. But first, I'd like to let you know that WTJU is proud to support the 14th annual Seville Sabroso Festival, a vibrant celebration of Latin American music, dance, and culture, returning to the Ting Pavilion on Saturday, September 19th from 2 p.m. to 9 p.m. Seville Sabroso is Charlottesville's largest Latin American cultural event. Learn more at sinbarrerasseville.org. And also, Friday mornings beginning at 9, join Charles Peel for a program featuring jazz, pop, blues, and soul blended together in a soundtrack cocktail spanning several generations. That's Rhythm Rendezvous. So let's continue on now with some more Lester Young. Again, the Lester Young Quartet, right here on All That Jazz.

And that was Jazz at the Philharmonic featuring on that particular cut. That was J.A.T.P. Blues. Again, that was from the Norman Granz Jazz at the Philharmonic 1940s album from 1975 on Verve. That was a tune written by Norman Granz under a pseudonym, Cherduli. And that featured, let's see, Order of Soloists. I think it was Lester Young soloed first on tenor sax, and Buck Clayton on trumpet. Willie Smith, I believe, was the alto player on the solo, and Coleman Hawkins was a second tenor sax player, though Charlie Parker is listed as one of the alto players on that particular cut. I'm not sure if he soloed, but Billy Hadnott on bass, Buddy Rich on drums, Irving Ashby on guitar, and Kenny Kersey on piano. And again, that was J.A.T.P. Blues. And before that, we heard Sometimes I'm Happy, Irving Caesar Vincent Yeoman's composition. And that was the Lester Young Quartet from the complete Lester Young on Keynote. Again, Mercury release in 1998 with Johnny Guarneri on piano, Slam Stewart on bass, and Sid Catlett drums, and of course Lester Young on tenor sax. And Lester Young's influence was pretty strong across the tenor field, and some notable people who were influenced by Lester Young are Stan Getz and Jerry Mulligan, Paul Desmond, even John Coltrane. And he was very influential as a player. And on that particular last cut, he was paired off with Coleman Hawkins, who was sort of the antithesis of Lester's style. And that was rather interesting. Okay, let you know that Second Street Gallery will host its Season 53 kickoff fundraiser and rooftop party on Saturday, September 12th from 6:30 to 10:30 p.m., taking place on the gallery building's fourth floor outdoor rooftop. The event coincides with the gallery's Teeny Tiny Trifecta 9 exhibition. That evening will feature music by Coda Curl and the Dirty Nellies House Band and a late-night set by DJ Thomas Dean. All proceeds will fund the upcoming year of public exhibitions, educational workshops, and community outreach programs. Space is limited, so securing tickets in advance is encouraged. For tickets and more information, visit secondstreetgallery.org. And again, you can view all our public service announcements online at WTJU.net. Okay, let's shift gears and head into another birthday celebration, this one of Alice Coltrane. And we'll kick that off with something from her album Translinear Light. This is a tune entitled Blue Nile.

0: there, Teenage America. This is Reverend Billy Wirtz, director of the First House of Polyester Worship and Horizontal Throbbing Teenage Desire, saying, don't touch that dial, because you're listening to an oasis of decency in the cultural morass of today's FM radio, WTJU Charlottesville, the sound choice in Central Virginia. Hallelujah.
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1: 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Details at sevillechambermusic.org. And we're back. 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The time right now is 10:19 Eastern Daylight Time, and we've been celebrating the birthday of Alice Coltrane, who was born on this date in 1937 in Detroit. And she passed away in 2007 and was married to John Coltrane, of course. And her son plays on couple of the selections I picked, and I'll get to that in a moment. And so we listened to 3 selections. We started off with Blue Nile from the album Translinear Light from 2004 on Impulse. And that was Ravi Coltrane on the tenor sax, with James Jenness on bass and Jeff Tane Watts on drums. And Alice Coltrane, of course, on piano. And we followed that up with Journey In, Satcha Dhananda. And that was from a collection, The House That Train Built, from 2006. It's also the title of the album of that particular name, and that was an Impulse release. And let's see who was on that. I believe, get my playlist up here. Pharoah Sanders on soprano sax with Alice Coltrane on harp, Cecil McBee bass, Rashid Ali on drums, and Tulsi Sengupta on the tanpura, and Majid Shabazz on bells and tambourine. And again, we finished up with the title tune of Translinear Light in this particular case, the rhythm section was Charlie Hayden on bass, and Jack DeJohnette on drums, with Ravi Coltrane on the soprano sax. And that brings us up to date. And I'd like to let you know that WTJU is supported by the Paramount Theater on Charlottesville's downtown mall. Paramount On Screen presents Once on Sunday, August 30th, at 2 p.m., a meeting between a down-on-his-luck Irish street performer and a poor Czech immigrant sparks a bond that plays out in this music-filled love story. Tickets for Once on August 30th are at theparamount.net. Okay, as I said earlier in the program, that I would be playing some music from Canada, and actually, that's what I'm going to be doing, so I have a number of Canadian musicians who are lined up here for the rest of this hour. We're going to start off with Ernesto Cervini from his group Turboprop. And this is from an album entitled A Canadian Songbook. And the title of the tune is The Inertia of Complacency, right here on All That Jazz.

Coming up this Friday night at Offbeat Roadhouse, the sounds of Joy Blaster Brass Band. The concert will take place at WTJU's Performance Space at 2244 Ivy Road in Charlottesville, right next door to Vivace. For additional details, including directions to WTJU, visit WTJU.net. 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
1: And we're back, and you're listening to All That Jazz here on WTJU. And let me tell you what we just heard. And we finished up with a couple of one short piece and part one and part two of a theme for Lake Ontario from a group called The Collective Order. They're out of Toronto. And this is from their album Volume 3 from Collective Order, their own label, and 2018 is when it was released, and it's a large ensemble. I'm not familiar with any of the musicians, but that's exactly what it is. And then before that, we heard Ernesto Cervini's Turboprop from his album A Canadian Songbook, and that was a tune entitled The Inertia of Complacency, and Ernesto Cervini is the leader and drummer on that particular group, and let's see if I can pull up let's see if I can get a list of the players. So Joel Fram on tenor sax, William Karn on trombone, with Tara Davidson on alto basses, played by Dan Loomis, and Adrian Ferrugia on the piano. And that's the Turboprop. And that brings us up to date. And I'd like to let you know that Brian invites you to take a full deep breath and end your week on the downbeat with 90 minutes of hedonic tones, jazz classics, featured artists, and organized chaos. That's the Jazz Messenger, heard each Friday morning from 10:30 till noon, right here on WTJU. Okay, let's continue on with, got some more Canadian music. And this one is entitled Canadian Folk Song from Daniel Herzog Jazz Orchestra, from his album Open Spaces, Folk Songs Reimagined, a 2023 Cellar Music release, right here on All That Jazz.

And we're listening to Jane Bonnet and McKay from their album Jane Bonnet and McKay, and that's a 2014 release on Just In Time Records. This is De La Habana, Canada, and Jane Bonnet on soprano sax. Before that, Daniel Herzog is jazz orchestra doing a Canadian folk song from Open Spaces 2023 on Cellar Music, and that featured Kurt Rosenwinkel on guitar and Noah Preminger on tenor sax. And we're going to finish up with Corey Weeds from his album Explosion. We're going to do

going to do Canadian Sunset, and Wild Women and Friends is coming up at about 6 minutes with Sandy, and should be a great show, so stay tuned for that. Have a great weekend, and I hope you can join me next week for All That Jazz. Take care.

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My name is Sandy, and the show starting right now is Wild Women and Friends. Thanks for joining me, and let's see, what we're going to do today is listen to new releases that have come into the studio over the past few months, mostly blues, but a few jazz as well. But first, I want to tell you that WTJU is supported by the Paramount Theater on Charlottesville's Downtown Mall. Paramount presents Lucinda Williams and her band on their World's Gone Wrong tour. A three-time Grammy winner, Lucinda Williams' accolades also include Time Magazine's selection as America's Best Songwriter in 2001. Tickets for Lucinda Williams on Friday, October 16th, are at theparamount.net. We're going to start off with Kelly Green. This is actually from her last year's release because I couldn't get my hands on the current one. There is a new one, and I have it in my hand right here, but I didn't have time to preview it. So we're going to go with her 2025 album and hear Corner of My Dreams.

0: Well, we're heading into the blues for probably the rest of the show today on Wild Women and Friends. That was Danielle Nicole with Luther Dickinson, the album 2026 release. All of the music today, with one exception, is new from 2025 or 2026. And this album is called Take Me Back, and we heard the title track, Danielle on vocals and bass. Before that, we heard Suzanne Pitson with Bevan Manson singing that Cole Porter song with Bevan on piano. The album is called Conversations. It is a 2026 release. We're exploring new releases this morning on Wild Women and Friends, and so far, I have not been familiar with any of these women, but we'll get to a couple that I do know, and perhaps you will as well. But first, a couple of announcements from our underwriters and other programming here on WTJU.
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0: 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We're going to head into the blues. Coming up next from Kat Riggins and her blues revival, we're going to hear Heads Are Gonna Roll. And that is from a 2026 album called Every Day is Sunday. And then we're going to hear from two women that I actually have seen perform and am pretty familiar with, but very much bluesy. So I hope you enjoy the rest of the show. Welcome to Wild Women and Friends if you're just tuning in.

0: Great smoky alto bluesy voice of Geneva Magnus with her brand new release. I think it's from 2026. Yes, it is. It's called Truth in the Room, The Clear Mountain Sessions, a live recording. And we heard The Devil is an Angel, too. I think we're going to have time for one more track from that album later in the show. So stay tuned if you like that electric blues. We've got a couple of songs coming up in along those lines, too. First, a couple of announcements, and we'll get back to some electric blues with who is next? Anna Popovich.
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0: And I want to tell you about a few things. First of all, jazz programming returns tomorrow morning at 9 a.m. with Rhythm Rendezvous and Charles Peel. One of my all-time favorite shows on WTJU. He plays wonderful music, and he has such a great, gentle announcing voice. So tune into that. And he will be here from 9 to 10:30 bringing you that music, and that is followed by Brian Kina with the Jazz Messenger featuring jazz classics, hedonic tones, and he calls organized chaos. So tune in tomorrow morning from 9 to noon for more jazz programming. I also want to tell you about three special shows that I'm doing, one per month for the next 3 months. On September 17th, Sharon Katz is going to be joining me remotely to do a track-by-track for her brand new EP release called Desert Air. And in October, I am so excited because Gay Adegbolola is going to return to co-host a show with me. There was a brand new 5-CD set, box set featuring Ma Rainey, and Gay wrote the foreword for the book that comes with that 5-CD set. So I asked her if she would like to come talk about that album, and she's got all kinds of ideas. So it's going to be a little more than just Ma Rainey. That's special. That's going to be just awesome. She did a show with me last year for Black History Month, and it was just so great. So put that on your calendar. That's October 15th. And then in November, Heather May, who is a regular performer at the Virginia Women's Music Festival, is going to be coming into the Air Studio to play some live music for the delight and enjoyment of our Wild Women and Friends listeners. So there's a lot of information. If you're on Facebook, you can check out our Facebook page. It's cleverly called Wild Women and Friends. Louise and I post announcements every week, giving you a heads up of what the show is going to be. So check that out if you want to stay abreast with what's going on Wild Women and Friends. The next three songs are covers. You'll know the songs. The first one from Anna Popovich. Then we're going to hear from Susan Tedeschi with the Tedeschi Trucks Band, and from Dana Fuchs. These are all, well, two of them are 2025 releases. The Dana Fuchs CD is live in Denmark, 2026 release. Three covers of songs that you will recognize, and I hope you enjoy this sort of electronic blues interpretation of these great songs.

0: Thank you so much.
1: I'm good if you are.

We heard three great covers of very familiar songs. That was Sympathy for the Devil, of course, from the Rolling Stones, in this cover by Dana Fuchs from her 2026 album Live in Denmark. We heard The Letter from a 2015 lock-in recording of Tadechi Trucks, and that came out in a 2025 release, and started off with Anna Popovich. Dance to the Rhythm is the name of the album, and we heard 50 Ways to Leave Your Lover. I thought those were all great. I hope you did, too. I just want to... we do have time for the second Jennifer Magnus song. We're going to hear You Were Never Mine, and that was first released on her 2006 album, Do I Move You, a studio recording of that song. We'll hear that, and then close with a song that in tribute to Dolly Parton. Thanks so much for listening. Coco will be here, I think. Coco is supposed to be bringing you Silk Road today, and my lovely co-host Louise will be here next week. Thanks again for listening.

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Hello, hello, hello. This is Coco. I am your host this afternoon for Silk Roads. Time is currently 12 p.m. on the dot. I've got a lovely list of ballads and a lot of mellow music for you today. Starting off with an artist that I've loved, and I think from memory that I played my very first show on Silk Roads, which is Kishibashi. This is from his 2019 album Omoyari, which explores themes of current America and Asian American identity. Lovely song called Penny Rabbit and Summer Bear. Enjoy.

That was Can't Let Go Juno by Japanese-American musician Kishibashi from his 2016 album Sonderlust. 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Next, we'll hear from a wonderful artist who is not only a previous headliner of Broadway and West End productions, or the voice of Mulan or Jasmine from Aladdin, but also a phenomenal musician and singer in her own right from the Philippines. This is Leah Salonga.

That was a Filipina singer, Lea Salonga with Kaibigan. 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Next, moving regions into the north from Tibet, there's a particular type of traditional modern circle dance known as gorshe, and this first song, along with the couple ensuing songs, are songs meant to accompany the dance. First one is posar, which often means like a young person or young boy, young man, widely used in upbeat Tibetan pop.

That was Sewa by Passant Lamont from Tibet, traditionally going with the type of dance circle style called Korshay. Coming up this Friday afternoon, Bronwyn will stop by Sunset Road to go track by track through her latest album ahead of her concert next week at the Southern. Additional details at WTJU.net. This is Zuo Guo Bu Zuo by Jem, or J-E-M.

That was GEM, Hong Kong singer-songwriter, with her song Zuoguo Buzuo. Thanks to Siva Imports for their support of programming here on WTJU. 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Their hours are 8 to 5:30, Monday through Friday, and the phone number is 434-923-8309. Next, Korean song Arirang by Kim Yong-im.

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More from LAMP.

That was by Japanese artist Lamp, a song titled Yume Udutsu. Next, this is a Ukrainian, or not Ukrainian, pardon me, an Uzbekistani artist that I've played before, Yulduz Usmanova, with her song Sevgi Bu Sevgi from her 2022 album Muhabbat.

That was Sergi Busergi by Uzbekistani artist Yulduz Usmanova. Next, Andy Lau with the song Wan Jing Shui.

0: Listen to the beat, the rhythm, the sweet melody, harmony, and tone. 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From Mali to Memphis, Tuva to Tamil Nadu. 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From Ouagadougou to Washington, Denmark to Delhi, Jordan, John, or Iran will guide you on a journey through the musical diversity of the world. And where else but WTJU Charlottesville?
1: 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You're tuned into Silk Roads this afternoon. The time is 1 o'clock. I'm your host, Coco, and we ended the last hour with a song by Hong Kong artist Andy Lau, singing Wang Qing Shui. We'll continue with more from him another time. This is, however, Joaquin Chao, with Yo Mei Yo Yi Shuo, Ge Hui Rong Ni Xiang Qi Wo.

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0: Coming up this Friday night at Offbeat Roadhouse, the sounds of the Joy Blaster Brass Band. The concert will take place at WTJU's performance space at 2244 Ivy Road in Charlottesville, right next door to Vivace. 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

That was Alash Amatai by Kazakh ethno jazz folk ensemble Sarmat. It's hard not to get sucked into that kind of relentless rhythm. So it's I find it really fun to listen to. Luckily, we have another one from their album Ansau of the same name.

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Additional details at WTJU.net. This has been your host, Coco Wan, with Silk Roads. We'll close out with two songs by Osamu Kitajima. Hope to see you next time. Have a wonderful rest of your day.

しも私がウグイスならば、主の庭の梅の木にたった一声さ。

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Rest in peace, sweet soul. Dolly Rebecca Parton, 1946 to 2026. We just lost a really beautiful human. We just heard one of my favorite of the classic gospel songs, How Great Thou Art, her version of that song. And I chose that particular song because today would have been the 79th birthday of my late father, Harry. And so I thought today, for today's episode of Carry the Zero, you know how we do. We usually do half and half. We do a lot of new music, and then we always take a trip down memory lane. And it usually lands somewhere in the 70s, 80s, 90s. But today, I think I'm going to do the first handful of songs dedicated to you, Dad. Happy birthday. And we're going to go further back into the 60s with songs and bands and vibes that just sort of remind me of him. So if you're just tuning in, it is 2:04 on a cloudy day here in Charlottesville, Virginia. You're listening to Carry the Zero, and I'm your host, Fontana Mercury. I want to thank Coco for a great episode of Silk Roads, as per usual. And before we dive into the show, just a few things I want to tell you. 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Paramount presents The New Pornographers, The Former Sight Tour on Tuesday, September 29th. For over 20 years, The New Pornographers have proven themselves to be one of the most versatile bands in indie rock. Tickets for their Tuesday, September 29th show are at theparamount.net. All right, folks, well, I have so much new music for you later in the show today, but as I just said earlier, after our tribute to Dolly, now I want to just give a nod to my dad, Harry, and we're going to start off the show, go back to the mid-60s. Thanks for joining us. You're tuned in to Carry the Zero. I'm Fontana Mercury, WTJU.

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0: Welcome back, folks. It's 2:17 p.m. in lovely Charlottesville, Virginia. You're tuned in to Carry the Zero. And I am your host, Fontana Mercury. We just wrapped up a little mini set. We opened the show with a song by Dolly Parton. We just lost Dolly Rebecca Parton. She passed away 2 days ago, and the track I chose to play for her happens to be my one of my late father's all-time favorite songs ever. It was her version of How Great Thou Art. And I picked that song because today is my father Harry's, what would have been his 79th birthday. So I played a little set, a nostalgia set today. Was for him. After Dolly Parton, we heard from the Byrds with their classic 1965 Turn, Turn, Turn, followed by the Rolling Stones from 1966 Paint It Black. And we finished up the set with Let's Live for Today. Aren't those words to live by, huh? The Grassroots from their Let's Live for Today record came out in 1966. All right, so we're going to drastically switch gears here and jump into a nice long set of brand new music. I am super excited. Fontaines DC is releasing their next album, their fifth album, Dopamine Chamber, in October. I don't have the exact date. You know, for such a big fan as myself, I should have that date. It's in October. But they released their first single off that album, and we're going to hear that next, followed by another one of my current favorites, Manchester band Nightbus. And speaking of Nightbus, I watched a little video. They were doing a little talk about some of their favorite new artists and bands, and that's a great way to find new music, y'all. Look at your favorite artists' pages, social media, whatever, and see what they're listening to, and you're probably going to love it. So we're going to jump into that in just a minute. But before we do, I just want to let you know we're giving thanks to Seville Imports for their support of programming here on WTJU. Located at 108 Lewis Street in Charlottesville, they service and repair Swedish and Japanese imports. Their hours are 8 to 5:30 Monday through Friday, and the phone number is 434-923-8309. And speaking of new discoveries, the bed music you are hearing in the background is from a group called Elusive. It's spelled E-L-U-C-Y-V-E on a brand new album just released from them. It's called Gentle Lunatic. And the track we're listening to is called The Water Forgets Itself Part 2. All right, well, we're going to jump back into it as promised. We're going to hear the brand new Fontaines. I'm Fontana Mercury. You're tuned in to Carry the Zero on WTJU. Stay with us.

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Hey, I want to tell you about a couple shows on WTJU that you do not want to miss. Black Circle Revolution, my old stomping grounds. Occasionally, I still stomp down there. Late night punk show. Stay up and explore the outer limits of rock and roll with Black Circle Revolution Thursday night from 11 to 1. Two vinyl heavy hours of classic and new punk, stoner metal, garage rock, psychedelic freakouts, and the best riffs you've never heard from the past 50 years to the present. 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Friday afternoon, right here from 2 to 4 on WTJU. I want to thank all my awesome listeners today. We have so many great listeners here locally in Charlottesville and all around our beautiful Commonwealth and across the country. But I always am just so tickled to see how many international listeners we have. Like, I'm looking right now and I see Germany. I see Finland. Germany again. Who else do we got internationally? Mexico, Canada, friendly neighbors to the north up in Quebec. Hello. Friends in Ireland, friends in Torino, Italy. Manu, oh my gosh, I miss you. Thank you for tuning in. So thank you for our family all across the world and right here locally in Charlottesville. Thank you for tuning in. And speaking of thank you to Charlottesville, I have to give tremendous thanks to the people of Charlottesville who voted our lovely radio station, WTJU, as Best of Seaville this year, second year in a row. So that's something that we're all very proud of here. And I'd like to very humbly also say thank you and acknowledge my recognition in the Best Radio Personality category and Best of Seaville runner up. Thank you. So, all right. What did we hear in that last set? It was a nice long set. Very synthy today. All new music that came out within the last year or so. I was in a very new music mood when I was putting the set list together. We finished the set with a band called Actors, their new song, Youth. Their label is Art of Fact Records, spelled like Art of Fact, but it's meant to be like artifact. Very clever play on words. Prior to that, we heard from Tom Sharkett with his single 25. It just came out on Test Press Recordings, and I played that and the few songs prior to that. Those were all the recommended songs by one of my current favorite bands, Nightbus. They had also recommended the song before that, The Cutter. The Cutter, the band, the song, You Look at Yourself from the Cutter EP that came out last year. And prior to that, also came out last year, a band called Crime Wave. Again, I discovered through Nightbus. Thank you, Emma. The Crime Wave song, Misdemeanor, from their 2025 Fool's Gold release, Scenes. Prior to that, Nightbus with Fluoride Stare. And then, of course, we started the set with the brand new Fontaines DC that I was very, very tempted to just pick up the record arm and put the needle back at the beginning and play it again. But, you know, I've got a job to do here, so can't indulge in that. But I'm very excited for their new record, which is going to be released in October. All right, well, let's get back into it. The next track I'm going to play is a band that I hadn't heard of. And a friend of mine said, what? You don't know the Avalanches? I'm like, no, should I? And so I checked them out and I'm like, oh yeah, I should. So we're going to start the next set with the song from the Avalanches featuring Karen O. You're tuned in to Carry the Zero. I'm your host, Fontana Mercury. I'll be here for the next well over an hour. So stick around.

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You are tuned in to Thursday Rock and Roll Tradition. Carrie the Zero, and I'm your host, Fontana Mercury. We just heard from an artist named Diane, spelled D-Y-A-N, who was introduced to me by my pals and fellow stable mates, Brett and Stevic. They pulled out that record, was it last weekend? I think they played it. I was like, what is this? I heard it. I'm like, guys, what is that? So thanks for that, guys. That was great recommendation. Diane, D-Y-A-N, What Fiction Is For. That came out last year on Rare Releases. The album was called is called Midwest. Prior to that, my pal Will in Wales. It's a bit of a tongue twister. Hi, Will. With his band Shale and their song Don't Believe It from their brand new Sound Recordings release called With Love From. Prior to that, a band called Ceremony with their track Madness. That is also a brand new release on Relapse Records. And we started that set with a song called Blue Shadows by the Avalanches featuring Karen O. You know Karen O, the Yeah Yeah Yeahs. That is also brand new and also is a recommendation from a pal. So thank you for all the great recommendations, folks. All right. Well, we are in a new hour. It is just past 3 o'clock here in lovely Charlottesville. If you're just joining us, the show has a couple twists and turns today as I am featuring a ton of new releases just because I haven't done it in a while. And our nostalgia trip ended up being in the 60s in honor of my late father's 79th birthday. Happy heavenly birthday, Harry, Dad. Everyone misses you. And actually, we're going to revisit that theme at the very end of the show with a couple more songs inspired by him. But before we get into the next set, second hour of rock and roll. Oh, right now in the background, what are you hearing? I played some of this last show. This is brand new Daruti Column. You remember Daruti Column, Factory Records, Manchester, back in the day? They just put a brand new album out called Renaissance. A lot of it is instrumental. This track is called For Friends Everywhere. 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And just want to shout out Aaron and Jeff. Thanks for tuning in. All right, we're going to get back into it. And this, I think we're going to start the second hour with a band I got to interview when I was in Brighton this past May, interviewing bands at the Great Escape Festival. A band, it was funny, they're from Los Angeles, and I went all the way to the UK to interview an American band. If you're fans of television and Tom Verlaine, you will love Sunday Mourners. So I think, yeah, we're going to start the next set with a little Sunday Mourners. I've got the, I'm calling them the F Cucumbers from now on with their new album. I'm going to be playing some of that. And then we're going to take a hard left turn and slow it way down and get a little bit more sentimental in honor of Dad today. So stick with us. You're listening to Carrie the Zero. I'm Fontana Mercury. Thanks for tuning in, y'all.

Coming up this Friday night at Offbeat Roadhouse, the sounds of Joy Blaster Brass Band. 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

light on the Piccadilly line. Everyone could see where I was crying. I told you I was a writer, you smuggled a grin. You left me hanging

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you just heard from Baxter Dury, another artist I got to see when that album was released last year. I made a trip over to the UK in November and got to see him. Excellent show. He's the son of Ian Dury, if you didn't know. Ian Dury and the Blockheads, Sex and Drugs and Rock and Roll. Yeah, Baxter Dury. And prior to that, we heard we heard from the F Cukers, Cucumbers, but like Cukes, but what starts with an F, you can figure it out. I can't say their name on air this hour anyway. With the track TTYGF. I'll let your imagination run wild with what that stands for on their brand new album on Ninja Tune Records. It's O. O with umlauts. Given major Goldfinger vibes. And you know, it was given major, like, just being really flaky vibes. Fontana Mercury over here playing it on 45 for the first, like, full 90 seconds of the song. Didn't even notice. Off in my own world. Yeah, community radio. That's what's beautiful about it, right? We're all human. We're all flawed. And that's what makes us so wonderful. You know, we're not AI. We're real people over here. Prior to that, we heard a throwback. I had to throw in 180s throwback from one of my favorite bands, New Order, with True Faith. That came out on the Substance album in 1987. Let's see. Does that have us caught up? Oh, no. Formal Speedwear. The Ballad of DCB was before that. That is also a brand new release on my pal Dave's label, Melodic Records, out of Manchester. And I want to thank DJ Bacon Fat. We had a conversation the other day, and he was asking me about this band. I was like, oh, yeah, it's a good song. Told me about this song. I knew the band. He recommended the song. Prior to that, we heard from Parquet Courts from back in 2014 with Always Back in Town. And we started the set with the Sunday Mourners, sounding a lot like 1970s Tom Verlaine television, with their song Careers in Acting on their album A Rhythm Absolute. Came out earlier this year, so we can't technically say it's brand new. Earlier in 2026 on Curation Records. All right, what does that take us up to? 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And one last thing to tell you, and especially since today's show is for Dad, my late father's, what would have been his 79th birthday, he was a huge animal lover. And after he passed, really made a difference he really made a difference in his local community for their local animal shelter, and really kind of turned things around there in his legacy. So I thought it would be nice to tell you a public service announcement about our local chapter of the SPCA. The Charlottesville Albemarle SPCA is working to support families with pets facing growing food insecurity. One survey revealed that 83% of pet parents would skip their own meals before letting their pets go hungry. The pet food pantry is sustained by in-kind cat and dog food donations from community members with tax-deductible monetary gifts used to buy pet food when supplies run low. They're seeking local businesses, distributors, and organizations to help create reliable pathways for consistent pet food supplies. Physical donations can be brought to the shelter at 3355 Berkmar Drive 7 days a week, or dropped off at Lampo to Go in Ixar Park. Visit caspca.org for more details. All right, let's kick off this last half hour of music. You know, it's back to school season, so I just thought I would honor that by playing this really sweet song.

And I can tell that track doesn't want to play. All right. So I'm going to chat with you while I cue up another record. How is everyone today? Let's see what we've got going on here. Chat, chat, chat away. The technical difficulties seem to be never ending here. And we don't want dead air. So I'm going to chat with you while I am working. I sound really calm, don't I? Let me see if this will work. Hold on. There we go.

Oh, yeah. You know, all right. So I just had a listener who was chatting with me, and she's like, oh, my God, I forgot how good this song is. And, you know, yes, okay, a little bit of 80s cheese, Don Henley of the Eagles. But if you really listen to those lyrics, they're absolutely stunningly beautiful. And really what it's all about, the agape love, right? Just for humanity. You can put any kind of meaning you want into that song. It could be about family. It could be about lost romance. It could be anything, but yeah. So thank you, listener. It's about that time. It's about 8 minutes till 4 o'clock. I've got two more songs for you. I'm closing out the show with a song that I heard on last Friday's episode of World Turning with John Bates. It's a Scottish East Indian man. So the song is in the Scottish Gaelic, and I was just blown away. That's going to be our last song. But right before we do that, as I sign off, we're getting ready to hear Peter at 4 o'clock with Folk and Beyond. I just wanted to play another version of How Great Thou Art. We started the show with that song, but we started it with Dolly Parton's version. And as this show is a tribute to my late father today on what would have been his 79th birthday, one of his favorite, I mean, he loved Beethoven, he loved R&B and soul, he loved rock and roll, he loved everything. But he also loved that outlaw country. I think that Waylon and Willie album got played in our house more than any other album. And one of his last requests at his funeral was that we do that song, How Great Thou Art. And when I saw that Dolly had just passed and that was one of his favorite songs, I had to open the show with her version of it. Well, now I'm going to close the show with Willie Nelson's version of it. All right, folks, you've been tuned in to Carry the Zero. I'm Fontana Mercury, and I will see you again in 2 weeks. Stay tuned, because at 4 o'clock, you're going to hear Peter with Folk Beyond. I'm going to leave you with a little Willie doing a totally awesome classic gospel tune. Happy birthday, Dad.

0: WTJU Charlottesville. It's time for local news. With a deadline to clear an encampment fast approaching, the City of Charlottesville's partnership with direct-to-housing service providers has ended. VPM News' Hannah Davis-Reed has the story.
1: The city was going to work with Clutch Consulting Group and Community Solutions to help house people from the Freebridge encampment, but now that's not happening. A spokesperson from Community Solutions said that the groups are still available to support the city's direct-to-housing approach if the conditions required for, quote, successful implementation are in place. Afton Schneider, the city's director of communications and public engagement, told VPM News in an email that the specific model that was being explored wasn't, quote, the best fit locally. She said that the city remains open to working with the groups in the future. Hannah Davis-Reed, VPM News.
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0: The Sound of Zero course of 9 to 5. Dolly Parton. Original, performed there by the Wild Iris Brass Band. Of course, I'm sure you've heard at this point, Dolly Parton passed away Tuesday, at the age of 80. Well, my name's Peter. Thrilled to be with you here on Folk Beyond for this final Thursday in August. As usual, we're going to be all over the place, but somewhere around the top of the next hour, we're going to be inviting Academy Award-winning indie filmmaker Paul Wagner and Peter Thompson in to chat with me about Chris Farina's upcoming film, which will be his final one. Of course, Chris, longtime indie filmmaker here in the area, owner of The Parking Lot. Of course, Chris and others. Chris was a jazz DJ back here in the late 80s, early 90s for about 5-6 years. And Tyler McGill and others worked over at The Parking Lot. But fine director of indie films, and he's got his final film coming out. So I had the chance to sit down with Peter Thompson and Paul Wagner on Tuesday, and we're going to listen to that conversation. So hope you all stick around for that. See how you can be a part of that final film. In the meantime, we're going to not be playing all Dolly, but, you know, traversing around the globe as we usually do. But I did play some brass band in tribute to Dolly because tomorrow night we have got a great event happening right here at WTJU.
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0: That's tomorrow night. First time we're going to have a brass band in for Offbeat Roadhouse, and I'm really excited about it. I hope you'll come out and be part of the studio audience. We always get great crowds, but tomorrow night's going to be, you know, even more special. I don't want to horn in on your plans for tomorrow night, but being part of this brass band extravaganza is something I would have on my calendar. Doors open 7:30. That concert starts at 8. And, of course, I'm never shy about playing any brass during Folk Beyond, but I think we're going to make a special point today, and we're going to hear from some more brass bands, starting with this next one from Richmond, No BS Brass Band, doing their rendition of A-ha's Take On Me.

Hey, sounds there, Sam Ryder doing Koyakan from the Human Hands EP. Grand Noise Consortium with Tetris and OBS Brass Band did their rendition of Take On Me. Well, you're listening to Folk Me Out right here on WTJU. My name's Peter. Thrilled to be with you. Coming up around 5 o'clock, I will be airing a special interview I did with Academy Award-winning indie filmmaker Paul Wagner and Peter Thompson in regards to Chris Farina's next and final project. So I hope you all stick around for that. If you want to know what that's about, check out WTJU.net. But at 5 o'clock, we'll start chatting about that in earnest. In the meantime, good time for me to remind you that WTJU is supported in part by Bobby's Burgers. That's Bobby's with a Z on US 250 just west of WTJU Studios. Bobby's Burgers, housed in a silver food trailer, serves smash burgers made with grass-fed beef, house-made sauces on buns with few additives. Hours are Tuesday through Saturday, 11 a.m. to 2:30, and again from 5 to 8 p.m. Bobby's Burgers, that's Bobby's with a Z, founded by a UVA grad from the class of 2025. Hey, coming up tomorrow afternoon at 4 on Sunset Road, Bronwyn, formerly Bronwyn Keith Hines, is going to stop by Sunset Road to go track by track through her latest album ahead of her concert next week at the Southern. Additional details at WTJU.net. And then coming up Saturday night on Gather Round, we bring you a 2018 Lambeth Live concert. Remember Lambeth Live? 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Every Friday night, our signature concert series. So Saturday night at 8, we bring you a 2018 Lambeth Live with two-time national flat-picking guitar champion Scott Ford. That was his first time playing for us on a Friday night, and we've had him here many a time. 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Gather Round, Saturday nights, 8 till 9, right here on WTJU. Okay, let's get back to the tunes, and I try to sneak in something from Austrian bassist Georg Bleinschmidt every week if I can, and this one's no exception. This is The Swindler, right here on Folk and Beyond.

The sounds are TG Collective doing Release the Penguins. Circustra with Bowling and start things off with The Swindler featuring Georg Breinschmidt, Florian Willeitner, and Igmar Jena from First Strings on Mars, one of my favorite albums from, 5 years ago already. That trio is no longer a trio, but their music still lives in my heart. And here on WTJU. Well, my name's Peter. 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This program is sponsored in part by the Charlottesville Waldorf Schools, celebrating more than 40 years of independent education for preschool through grade 8 on their expansive campus on Rio Road. More information at cwaldorf.org. That C is in Charlottesville, cwaldorf.org. Charlottesville Waldorf School, developing curiosity, imagination, and skill for a lifelong love of learning. Another reminder, stick around. Right around 5 o'clock, I will be airing a chat I had with Academy Award-winning filmmaker Paul Wagner and Peter Thompson about Chris Farina's final film. Chris is working hard on that right now, and we're going to have a conversation about that. If you just can't wait to find out what I'm talking about, head it over to WTJU.net, and you can get all the details, but make sure you tune back in at 5 o'clock, because it's an interesting conversation about Chris's work, about this film, and just about the support that Chris has given to this community and how it just means so much globally as well. It's a topic near and dear to my heart, and you'll hear why coming up about 5 o'clock. But now let's get back to the tune, shall we, and hear from the Wild Band of Snee, featuring my buddy, the one and only Rushad Eggleston, who, of course, has put on more than a few shows here at WTJU because he realizes the value of this station.

The sounds are of Anne Leopold, Don Melodie d'Oiseau, from Musette Is Not Dead. The Schmusenbergs give us Runaway, Quartiando Ensemble with El Violento. And started things off way back when with the Wild Band of Snee, led by the internationally renowned Rushad Eggleston on cello, doing the March of Snee from Playhouse of the Universe. Also part of that band, Grammy-winning Aoife O'Donovan. Well, you're listening to Folk and Beyond right here on WTJU. My name's Peter. We are in the last 8 or 9 minutes of this program. Do stick around, because coming up in less than 10 minutes or thereabouts, I'll be chatting with Academy Award-winning indie filmmaker Paul Wagner and Peter Thompson about the final film from Chris Farina. Chris, well, you'll hear more about it in the next hour, but some of you long-time listeners will remember Chris from being a jazz DJ here back in the late 80s and early 90s for around 5, maybe 6 years. But very important film getting ready to be released, so I hope you stick around. It's a fascinating conversation for all of us, so keep it tuned here to WTJU. WTJU is supported in part by the Virginia Clay Festival in Standardsville on September 19th and 20th at William Monroe High School. 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All right, how should we close out this hour? Well, let's start off with something from a Japanese composer who's best known internationally for his work on composing for anime. It's Tomoki Kukuya from Eromango Sensei, complete collection Petit. This is the greatest light novel author of all time. That's a direct translation from the Japanese. You're listening to Folk and Beyond.

Hey, sounds are of Lutz Elias with Dire Gelt. Ahead of that, Tomoki Kakuya with the greatest light novel author of all time. Direct translation from Japanese. From Arrow Manga Sensei, complete collection Petit. And start things off with Folk Unit featuring Johannes Jakobsen and Martin Norberg, giving us Tripping on Triplets. Well, you're listening to Folk Me Out right here on WTJU Charlottesville. My name's Peter. Thrilled to be with you on this final Thursday in August. Want to let you know that WTJU is supported in part by the Botanical Garden of the Piedmont, presenting a wellness-themed Super Saturdays at the Garden on August 29th. With the Seville Band's Woodwind Quintet, Seville Cinco, performing at 11 a.m. Then save the date for the Botanical Art Festival, a month of nature-inspired activities happening September 1st through the 30th. Details at piedmontgarden.org. Well, I've been chatting about it in the first hour, and I'm getting ready to air an interview that I did with Academy Award-winning filmmaker Paul Wagner. That's Paul Wagner and Peter Thompson a couple days back about Chris Farina's final film. Chris, a jazz DJ here at WTJU back in the late 80s, early 90s, known also as the owner of the Parking Lot movie, for which there was a remarkable film made, for which Chris was one of the stars, along with Tyler McGill. And, of course, Chris is a wonderful independent filmmaker, and we're about to hear more of that conversation. I do want to let you know, as I said, we recorded this a couple of days ago. We had a little technical glitch in the recording, so it's not perfect, but I want you to please stick around. It's a fascinating subject, very personal to me. And I think you will enjoy it. In fact, I know you'll enjoy it as well. So now, let me get out of the way for me, along with Paul Wagner and Peter Thompson. On the Charlottesville area, you may well recognize the name Chris Farina. Of course, he was the star of that great film, The Parking Lot Movie, which

Hi, this is Bela Fleck from Bela Fleck and the Flecktones. And when I'm in Central Virginia, I listen to WTJU in Charlottesville.

0: How good is your ear and your folk music memory? Recognize this tune? It's the Miller of Drohan by Lunasa. What about this guitar? Stefan Remmel and Echoes of Spain. What about this group? That's Hawktail and the Tobogganist. So what do these three acts have in common? They've all played on the WTJU stage. You can hear their full performances anytime for free on our YouTube. 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
1: Okay, 3, 2. Apologies, folks. We seem to have had an issue with the broadcast, but we're going to start this interview with Academy Award winning Paul Wagner and Peter Thompson again about this film from Chris Farina. On the Charlottesville area, you may well recognize the name Chris Farina. Of course, he was the star of that great film, The Parking Lot Movie, which is how I first became aware of him. But he's also directed films such as A Bridge to Life, Pep Band, and the one I think I first became aware of him on was West Main Street. And he's done some other films since then, and there's one that is being done right now by him, his final film. It is titled Death Becomes Us and Hands Are With Us. And I have got Peter Thompson and Paul Wagner in to chat about that because we're in the last stages of the funding for that. So welcome, gentlemen.
2: Good to be here.
3: Thank you for having us.
1: Well, let's talk about this film, how it came to be and why it's happening.
2: Well, I've known Chris since our undergraduate days at UVA, which were more than a few years ago, and we've remained friends through many circles, including his working at the Parking Lot coincided when I worked at the Virginian back in the 80s. We got to be closer in those time. And I remember about 10 years ago, he asked me, I was the director at the then called Senior Center, now the Center of Belvedere. He was thinking of doing a film on death and dying. And I knew his film, and I knew the ability for his films to be thought-provoking and inspiring. And I was all in. I'm like, oh my gosh, this United States society really needs this film and needs this conversation. And he started filming it and then got sidetracked with some other projects. And then 4 years ago, he was diagnosed with ALS. And he finished a few other films and picked this film back up. And that's the impetus of a little quick history of how the film came to be and how what he's looking for this film to do for our community and our society.
1: Paul, what's your background with Chris?
3: Well, first of all, Chris and I are buddies. We're neighbors. Over the years, we've just had a great, loving, wonderful friendship. But we're also both filmmakers and both kind of, you know, elitely style ourselves as what we call independent filmmakers. We both over our careers have made films, you know, on contract for clients. But most of our films, and really certainly most of Chris's, have been what we call independent films, which means you just look out in the world, you get excited about a particular subject and feel compelled to say something about that subject as a filmmaker or artist. And so it's not an easy lifestyle, I have to say. And so when Chris and I run each other, usually we're complaining about how hard it is to get our projects off the ground and get these films made. But over the years, Chris has become an institution. People may remember West Main Street, which was an incredible kind of breakthrough local film, you know, that documented this stretch of Charlottesville that everybody knows and drives along and walks through. But Chris actually went door to door and knocked on people's homes and businesses and got to know them as human beings and residents of Charlottesville. And it really helped shape the way people think about life in Charlottesville. Another great film, World Peace and Other Fourth Grade Achievements, was filmed at just in quote marks, just a local classroom here in a public school in Charlottesville. But it became a film that's gone all around the world and affected people's thinking about peace and what can be achieved with regard to world peace. So he's kind of specialized in films that seem to be local and are local in the best sense, but with themes that expand beautifully across the world and across humanity, really. And this new film, Death Becomes Us, is very much in that vein.
4: I'm reminded of the Stephen Jay Gould quote, think global, act local. And so he really brings it.
3: Exactly. Yeah.
4: There. Well, you talk about independent filmmaking, and of course, that does mean fundraising as well. That's a big part of what makes it so challenging, I imagine.
3: It absolutely is. And I have to say, that's one of the things that Chris and I would always commiserate with each other. One of the great things with this film is that Peter, who's here with us, has jumped in and is working with Chris on that aspect. And I'll let him kind of speak to that.
2: Yes, I mean, several months ago, probably 8-9 months ago, Chris contacted me about whether I still had connections with the senior center world, because while he was finishing the film and raising money for the film, he was also starting to think about distribution and the social impact. And that's how I got involved with the project, as well as being a friend of Chris and his family's. And, you know, I'm working that a little bit, and I'm actually at a national delegate council meeting in a couple of weeks to help talk to senior center leaders around the country about using this film in the way we talked about. And it came to my attention that, you know, he still needed, and the more we talked about it, came up with about $70,000 to finish financing the film. And, you know, independent documentary filmmakers are not making a huge, you know, they're not Hollywood stars living in Malibu for the most part. And Chris, certainly, he has supported his art through owning the Corner Park lot all these years. But with his ALS, you know, he and his family are really not in a position to subsidize his film. And so I'm like, here's a way I can step up. I've done some of this in my life. And we were able to identify a donor who made an anonymous $35,000 matching gift. Said, once you raise $35,000, I'll give $35,000. And we'll finish financing the film. And we want to do that by the end of August, which is coming up. We're somewhere in the 30,000+ range. It goes through something called the Film Collaborative. It's this fiscal agent. They're a 501c3, so donations are tax deductible. And I don't have the August report yet to know exactly where we are. But we're close, but we need to get over that finish point so that Chris can, you know, pay his final bills and not, you know, not have this, make sure this film is out and that there's some dollars in the bank to help with distribution as well.
4: Is there a website that folks can go to?
2: There is a Rosalia Films, which is rosaliafilms.com is Chris's site. And you can see very easy to drop down menu, you know, films, and you can go to Death Becomes Us. If you lost that, listeners, just Google Death Becomes Us or Chris Farina Film. It'll pop up pretty readily. And it has a trailer and a little bit about the social impact plan and then the famous donate online link as well.
4: And we'll make sure we have that link up at WTJU.net as well, so folks can easily find it. But I'm just, my parents live in a senior facility up in, just outside of Baltimore. About 12 years ago, they had read this book by Atul Gawande titled Being Mortal, and it was about getting comfortable talking about death and, you know, and what leads up to it. And it's a hard conversation, and, you know, and so having, I think, a film out there is really going to open a lot of eyes, because as we know, you know, some folks read, not everyone does. So having a film that you can actually put your eyes and ears to is a valuable thing. And is it with medical folks as well as people who are, what's the overall, who are they, who's involved in it?
2: Yeah, it's a good question. I mean, Chris, you know, it's such a big topic, and he wants the film to be, you know, roughly 50 minutes in order for it to eventually be on PBS, he hopes, which is a good possibility. In fact, they're screening it, I think, this week to consider that. You know, he chose really, it's kind of that last stages, and then what happens when a person passes. So he's talked to the people at the hospital who do transportation after somebody dies. He talks to people at Hospice of the Piedmont. He talks to a death doula who actually is late stages helping people process the transition to the final act. He talks to people at churches who do, you know, lead memorials. He talks to the person who carves tombstones, actually in his hometown of Baltimore. Most of it's in Charlottesville, but that person's in Baltimore. And a local person who's a volunteer at his local faith community, who works with the volunteers who just maintain the cemetery at the church. And it's really designed to humanize this, try to help make it less scary, as you referred to. And it, for some reason in the United States, we don't have a healthy relationship with death and dying. There's a lot of talks about that. Gwandi's book is a great read about that. A lot of it since we institutionalized death and dying and put it in hospitals and out of our home. We could fill hours talking about just that challenge. But that's his focus of who he speaks with, in a way to try to help get us. It's like, this is not that scary. This is just part of something that we will all go through ourselves. And most of us will go through with family and friends countless times in our lives. And so it's designed to really help people not be afraid of it and talk about it and hopefully talk with their families and be prepared for it.
3: I'll just mention, following up on what I said earlier about Chris working locally but drawing out universal themes. As Peter mentioned, almost everyone in this film is a local person, a local service provider or whatever. One of them that Peter didn't mention, I'll just want to feature because I'm such a fan, is Ryland Coles, who is a singer, you know, member of a well-known singing family here in Charlottesville. And Ryland actually sings in the film, one of my favorite spirituals that he sometimes sings at memorial services or funerals, His Eyes on the Sparrow, which is incredibly moving. That's just to give you a little flavor for what's in the film. But and we mentioned that I know Chris wants to see the film on public television, which would be a great place for lots of people to see it. But also, I think it's worth pointing out, you mentioned a book that a lot of people use to kind of stimulate conversations about the subject. And that's how this film, I think, may be the most powerful use. Not just broadcast to, you know, thousands of people, but shown in small groups for 5 or 10 people as a place to start a conversation about this really intimate but challenging subject that we all have to deal with, but none of us wants to deal with. And I think the film will be so powerful because it just opens up your mind and opens up your heart and your voice to being able to talk about this tough subject that is of such benefit to talk about.
4: Well, as I mentioned, my parents introduced me to that book, but they, at their senior facility just outside of Baltimore, they invited everyone, and only, you know, there were a couple thousand people there, but only a handful of folks got up and walked out the door because they said, this isn't something we should be discussing. And it was it's a relevant topic for us all, not just those who are getting older, but, you know, younger people need to think about this too, because it's going to happen to their parents and maybe even to themselves. So we have to be willing to talk about it now. And so this film just sounds like it's there for us all.
2: Absolutely. My wife and I attended a film on late stage healthcare and the challenges that America has with that phase of older age and late stages as people are dying. We went to a screening of that a couple months ago at the center, and there was about 30 or 40 people there. It was during one of those heat domes where most people didn't want to leave their house. A lot of people showed up, watched the film. It was facilitated discussion afterwards for about an hour, and the discussion was, nobody left. It was very vibrant, very honest. And as the second hour was winding up, the facilitator kind of looked at his watch and looked around and was like, well, we didn't get to a lot of questions, but I want to honor people's time. And before he could finish the thought, everybody's like, can we keep going? I mean, people wanted to stay and talk about it. And my experience, having worked 24 years at the center with older adults primarily, older adults tend to want to talk about it more because they're more real and practical about it. It tends to be more people in their 20s, 40s, and 50s who are in the denial of it. But you're exactly right. Those folks need to be facing it. You may lose friends, yourself or spouses. I just had a very dear friend pass at 62 last week. Good friend of Chris's as well. And importantly, it's like, how do we help our parents with this? And in my experience, my mom wanted to talk about it. She was so glad that I was there and was like, you know, and all ears to her, because I visited a lot of folks again in my role at the center, and I'd have people talk about death and dying and what they wanted and what they didn't and what they were going through. And I would listen and not judge and not stop them. And I can't tell you how many times people say, thank you for listening. You know, my son, my daughter says, oh, daddy, don't talk like that. Oh, I don't want, you know, or walk, can't hear it. Everybody suffers from that. The individual who wants to talk about it suffers. It's like, here's my last moments with my loved ones. And I know from my family, I have siblings who I think are still processing both of our parents passing, and my dad died 26 years ago. I miss my mom and dad, but I don't have any dysfunctional grief about it, because I feel like I was there with them through that. So that's a lot of what Chris is aiming to do, and Paul's exactly right, trying to get this out in society, local community groups. We're having some initial, very fruitful so far conversations with some experts here at the university to create curriculum guides, both for professionals, so it can be taught to like nursing students and whatnot, but also then just that community group that you, Peter, or you, Paul, or you, listener, can take it and have a discussion group about facilitating discussion about this topic. That's where Chris wants us to go. That's the social impact vision that he aims for, that we're excited. It looks like we've gone some good paths.
4: Well, if you want to...
3: It might also be worth mentioning, this is just maybe a personal thought of mine, but I think it's worth making. It used to be that death as the kind of ultimate life milestone was a central aspect of conversations around religion and faith. And everybody was a member of a church in generations past. Now, not so much. And I think there's a real need for us to find other modalities, if you will, other means to address these, you know, critical life issues. As I say, it's the ultimate milestone, and we've all got to deal with it and confront it and reconcile ourselves to it. And this film is a way to kind of address those issues, whether you're a member of a faith community or not.
4: My father, in his last weeks, he had something he wanted to share with his older brother's children, I was up there for the last week before he passed, and every hour he was saying, I have to get this done because they need to hear it. And he finally, that afternoon, he got it done. He sent it off, and he answered so many questions for them that they had never been able to get from their own father. And they all called him. But at the end of the day, he was saying, okay, I've done everything I needed to. And just like 6 hours later, he passed.
2: And don't we all want that for ourselves and our loved ones, as peaceful a passing as can be? I mean, my mom passing was beautiful in the end because she had done what she needed to do. She did not have any skeletons. It was clear what she did and did not want at the end of life. And I and some of my family members were there to make sure, you know, that she died at home pain-free. And it was very peaceful and very powerful at 92. And so that, we want that for ourselves, but we don't know quite we don't think about it. We don't plan for it. There's not necessarily people there. And one thing I actually want to read a quote from Chris that speaks to that too, and the film title. And, you know, we mentioned Chris has ALS and he's able to communicate through technology and through his team and things, be able to finish the film, but not able to do live interviews at this stage, which is why Paul and I are here. But he did, using email, sent me this message a couple of weeks ago. I began filming this project over 10 years ago, and many other film projects interfered with the

0: They don't need to go through this alone. But, you know, again, our U.S. society, we're not always good at asking for help or even accepting help when it's offered. But hands are with us is such a powerful message. I was so glad he sent that to me, and I did not know that story until he sent it. I think sums up in a lot of ways the way this film has been for him as a filmmaker and the transition he's been going through to help complete this film, not just for him and his family, but for all of us.
1: 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Paul Wagner, Peter Thompson, thanks for stopping by.
0: Thank you, Peter. 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
1: And, of course, thanks to Chris Farina for putting this film together.
2: Absolutely. Big thanks to Paul and Peter for coming by. And, of course, as I said, major thanks to Chris Farina for putting this film out there for us all, and that will happen soon. 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And music is coming up soon, but it's very important that we talk about this conversation. And, you know, I mentioned that earlier that Chris did a jazz program here at the station. The name of that program, for those of you who may remember, Chris's program back in the late 80s, early 90s, was titled All That Swings. And of course, we've got swing going on during this very program. So make sure you keep it tuned to Folk Me Out here on WTJU. Rosalia, R-O-S-A-L-I-A, films.com. Rosalia, R-O-S-A-L-I-A, films.com. And there is a link over there at WTJU.net. Let's get back into the music, and then we'll hear a little bit more a little later on. But let's, speaking of swing, here's some Harlem Strut.

0: Maji Roji from Vasco Ato Nozovoski, and Yask from Mizivo, it's Stare Elektrane. Rene Lacaille with Trio Laz, and started things off with Love Struck Balladeers out of Brooklyn doing Harlem Strut. Well, you're listening to Folk Mound right here on WTJU. My name is Peter. Thrilled to be with you. Again, if you didn't have a chance, and we had a little technical issue with the broadcast of my interview with Academy Award-winning Paul Wagner and Peter Thompson earlier, so we had to restart that, but we're going to get that up at WTJU.net. It's a fascinating film that Chris Farina, former jazz DJ here at WTJU, has worked on, and it will be his final film. I encourage you to check that out. I know it's not the usual music you hear on Folk Beyond, but it's an important topic, and you know, we all need to talk about what comes there at the end, and waiting till the very end to have those conversations, just, it doesn't work. So I speak from experience. Anyhow, do check out more on that at WTJU.net. 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Don't eat nuts while you're off air, folks. It comes back to haunt you. Hey, we've not ever had a brass band perform for one of our signature concert series, Offbeat Roadhouse, but tomorrow night is your chance.
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0: I'm so excited to have this brass band in Charlottesville's only brass band that I am aware of. So come on out, be part of the studio audience for a brass band debut here at WTJU's Offbeat Roadhouse concert series. It's just, it's a joy putting these acts together. And last week we had the wonderful bluegrass sounds of Uncle Penn, brass band next week. This week, jazz next week, and actually for the next month, it's going to be all jazz. Before we hear one Americana act ahead of the Jazz Marathon, which is coming up on the 28th of September. But come on out, be part of the studio audience. We've always got great crowds. Love to see you there for our first brass band as part of our Offbeat Roadhouse concert series. All the details at WTJU.net. 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One of my sisters is moving off to Australia for the rest of her life, where three of her four kids live, and the other one's going to be going. So she and her husband are moving away. So I just had her and my other sister down for a visit for a last hurrah, a sibling hurrah. And lots of vineyards around the area to visit. So thankful to them all and made for a lovely time. Okay, let's get back into the tunes, and what should we do next? All right, let's see if you can recognize this one, because it kind of bounces all over the place.

Hey, sounds there, the Balkan Brass Band doing the classic Caravan. I do tend to get different variations of that in on a regular basis here on Folk Me On. The Panorama Jazz Band with Jungle Blues, and started things off with Polly Jester's doing, well, Orange Blossom Special with a whole bunch of, even, well, especially some Mary Poppins selections as part of that. Well, we are in the third and final hour of Folk Me On for this last Thursday in August. My name is Peter, thrilled to be with you. And we'll be here till 7, at which point I think it's going to be Jay Hurdle coming in with Induced Jitter, but we'll all find out together. Again, I know we did that special interview last hour, and, you know, folks are reaching out saying, hey, I thought this is an all-music program, but it's an important topic. And Chris Farina, wonderful independent filmmaker, and I just encourage you. We'll get that interview up with Academy Award-winning filmmaker Paul Wagner and Peter Thompson at WTJU.net, but I did want to share that with you. And, of course, we had some technical issues at the start of it, so I apologize for that, but let's get back to the tune, shall we? Here on Folk Me On, as soon as I remind you that this program is brought to you in part by Wine Warehouse, located at 1804 Hydraulic Road, Charlottesville. 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Well, I've got some neighbors moving out at the moment, so driving one of my younger dogs crazy. And the older one's just sitting here saying, what's wrong with that dog? So how about we get back to the tunes so we can all celebrate? And we're going to hear now from Caravan Goof doing Miser Lou here on Folk and Beyond.

0: Fish Tank Ensemble doing Amphora de la Hadoukas. Remember when they visited us back at WTJU back in 2013? No, 2011 is when they visited. Ian Curry from Brazil, along with Michael Pibonquin and Renato Galvo, also from Brazil, doing Historia de Vida. And Cara Van Gogh with Misalu. Well, we've got less than 40 minutes to go before Induced Jutter comes up here on WTJU. 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Well, I played some brass instruments in there. Well, as I've been saying throughout the program, tomorrow night we welcome the first time we've got a brass band coming in for WTJU's signature concert series, Offbeat Roadhouse.
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0: I do hope you come out. Every Friday night's Offbeat is a special treat. And doors open at 7:30. It's pretty much always standing room only, so come on out. I'm not saying to get there before 7:30 when doors open, but it's never a bad idea either, just to be safe. Well, we're going to stay down in Brazil now with Choros das Três here on WTJU's Fogo Mia.

Fringe on Top, live at the Persian Lounge back in 1958 with Ahmad Jamal. Little trivia for you. That cornpone female best friend of the lead in Oklahoma was based on my father's mother. Yes, I said it, and it's true. If you ever meet me in person, I'll tell you the story. And that's from the complete Ahmad Jamal Trio Argo Sessions 1956 to 62. And Brazilian trio Choros das Três with Olo de Bois. Well, we are a little less than 25 minutes from the conclusion of Folk Beyond for this final Thursday in August. Here on WTJU, supported in part by Martha Jefferson House, a senior living community on Gordon Avenue in Charlottesville. Each week, Martha Jefferson House, Director of Marketing and Admissions Mark Hunt, hosts A Life Unedited, a podcast about the lives and perspectives of remarkable people in our community without the filters of hindsight. Podcast can be found on the Martha Jefferson House Facebook page and on YouTube at life-unedit. That's at life-unedit. Gosh, so much to get in before 7 o'clock rolls around. So how about we head now to Belgium and hear March from Were.

0: He sounds there a bell tuner with Indifference. Started things off with Belgian group Were, giving us March. Well, we're about 11 minutes away from Induced Degenerates. Hope you all stick around for that. 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And I'm just going to say it again. Hope you'll come out for tomorrow night's Offbeat Roadhouse. How often you get a brass band?
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0: Those doors open at 7:30. I look forward to seeing you there. This week we've got brass band. Next week we've got a terrific group in from, oh my goodness, oh well, Stanton. Terrific jazz quintet. The week after that we've got Latin jazz. And the week after that, more jazz. And it just goes on. And then we're going to close out all of September with some Americana and, well, rockish sounds before the jazz marathon kicks in. But lots of jazz coming up here on WTJU Signature Concert Series, Offbeat Roadhouse, every Friday, 8 till 9. And it starts tomorrow with some great brass band. My name's Peter. It's been a joy being with you. Thanks for listening to my chat about Chris Farina's final film. It's an important topic, and I appreciate those who stuck around for it. Thanks to Academy Award winner Paul Wagner and Peter Thompson for chatting about it with me. And we're going to close out now with, let's see. Well, let's start with, we'll start with the Faux Pas, friends of WTJU, before we hear from the Hot Nut Riveters right here on Folk and Beyond. See you next time right here on, WTJU's Folk and Beyond.

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3: 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My name is Jay. I'll be with you for the next 2 hours this week's edition of Induced Degenerate. I'd like to thank Peter for a very nice edition of Folk and Beyond. And we're going to get started this evening. We're going to hear from a band called Cordovas. They're a little bit on the Americana side, but on this track, they are supported by the great tenor saxophonist Kamasi Washington. Let's hear what that's all about. You're listening to Induced Degenerate here on WTJU.

All right, that's Denisha right there with Nothing Can Keep Me From You. Before that, we heard from Johnny Blue Skies. That's Sturgill Simpson's alter ego that he's performing under right now. And Johnny Blue Skies gave a Situation. That's off of the Mutiny After Midnight LP that came out earlier this year. Heard an instrumental cover of Jolene, RIP to Dolly Parton. That was played by Parlor Greens, who's a guitar, organ, drums trio. And Parlor Greens is going to be at the Southern on September 13th. And what else can I tell you? Oh, we played The Dip, great West Coast soul band. We heard Head on a Swivel. And we started that set off with Cordova's and Kamasi Washington with the song Wings. That's off Cordova's latest LP, Back to Life. It came out on Yep Rock Records earlier this year. I'd like to let you know that WTJU is supported by Potter's Craft Cider, whose tasting room features cider flights, cocktails, and non-alcoholic beverages, with live music and community events Friday, Saturday, and Sunday. On Saturday, August 29th, it's the Moon Tower Band Live. And on Sunday, Mike Burris and Rusty Spudell take the stage. 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And you can tune in for one of the longest-running blues shows in WTJU's history, featuring the best of Mississippi and Chicago, rural and urban, and acoustic and electric blues. It's Nothing But the Blues, heard each Friday night from 9 to 11, right here on WTJU. All right, we're going to get back to the music right now, and we're going to go back to 1973 for this one. This is the Nightlighters, Valdez and the Country.

0: All right, that's the breaks right there. And the song is Scapegoats. The breaks are Robert Walter on organ, Eddie Roberts from the New Master Sounds on guitar, and Stanton Moore from Galactic on drums. They put out a very funky self-titled album called The Breaks earlier this year. Before that, we heard Milwaukee's Finest, Paul Seabar, doing We Sure Got Enough. It's off a self-titled LP from Paul Seabar from last year. Organ Fairchild gave us the title track off of their latest release called Boom. And we heard from Zach Person doing Vacation. Seems like everybody's on vacation but me. And we started that set off with the Nightlighters and a nice instrumental there called Valdez in the Country. All right, WTJU is supported by the Botanical Gardens of the Piedmont, presenting a wellness-themed Super Saturdays at the Garden on August 29th with Seaville Band's woodwind quintet Seaville Cinco performing at 11 a.m. Then save the date for the Botanical Art Festival, a month of nature-inspired activities happening September 1st through the 30th. Details are at piedmontgarden.org. And let's hear about what's happening on WTJU tomorrow evening.
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0: All right, it has been a minute since we have had some new releases from Daptone Records, but we got one now from the Womack Sisters, and this is going to feature granddaughters of great soul singer Bobby Womack. So let's hear from the Womack Sisters. This one is called If I Let You. This one is off a self-titled release from the Womack Sisters, and you're listening to WTJU.

0: That's Ruby Andrews right there with Casanova, going back to 1970 for that one. Before that, The Heart Tones out of L.A. with Need Something More. That's off The Heart Tones Forever and Ever LP that came out a couple of years ago. Went way back with one from Bobby Womack back to 1975 called Get It. And we started that set off with the Womack Sisters, so descendants of Bobby Womack. We've got a new self-titled release out on Daptone Records, and we heard If I Let You. All right, you are listening to WTJU Charlottesville, 91.1 FM, worldwide at WTJU.net. Name of the show is Induced Judder. My name is Jay. Hope you're digging the vibe tonight. I'd like to let you know that WTJU is supported by the Charlottesville Chamber Music Festival, presenting world-class musicians performing chamber music in 9 events spread over 12 days from September 8th through the 19th. This year's festival includes full-length concerts at Old Cabell Hall and the Paramount, as well as events around Charlottesville, including a free community concert. Details are at sevillechambermusic.org. And tomorrow, August 28th, the UVA Art Department is opening a new exhibition in the Ruffin Gallery. The exhibit, Lemniscata, features the sculptures of New York-based artist and researcher Sasha Fishman. Her works examine the energy exchange of ecological ecosystems through ceramic flow form vessels and fountains. There'll be a free artist talk at 3:30. And an open reception at 5 on August 28th with drinks and light refreshments. 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All right, and let's hear these important announcements.
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0: All right, it's late August, and school is back in session, so let's give you a back-to-school special this evening. Let's hear from Fatback Band. Are you ready to do the bus stop?